so fast. I put my head on her shoulder. She said, tell me all the trouble. You know what she said? She said,

something that I can't fix. Cause I can do it in the mix. And if your man gives you trouble just to move out on a double, and you don't let it trouble your brain, cause away goes trouble down the drain. Said away goes trouble down the drain.